hear the same. 92 Pro FM, Nick on your Wednesday night. There's a show with New England ties everyone talking about. 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
10: You know, summer is a great time to re-examine how much time your kids are spending on social media, along with what they are seeing and who they are engaging with. Ask them how the posts in their feed make them feel. These apps are built to be addictive, so kids, all of us in fact, will keep coming back for more, even when we are made to feel worse. It's bizarre. You might need to help your son or daughter reset their algorithm by unfollowing certain accounts and following or interacting with more positive ones. They might need suggestions of other healthier things to do, or to see you leading the way by example and putting your own phone away. In the run-up to bedtime, everyone's phone should go away, no questions asked. And if you need some help, sort of, I guess, resetting expectations, try engaging parents of your kids' friends for a more coordinated effort. I'm Dr. Sanjay Gupta, helping you live a better life.
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I got drive, I don't need a car. 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
1: Hey there, it's Rula from Weekends with Rula. I can't wait to catch up with you again this weekend. 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That's R-O-U-L-A. 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
1: Done and about face. Good morning. After a tense lunch with the president, the Senate's taking back war powers. Should have forced an end to the fight in Iran. In Venezuela, several dozen people have been killed. A bad earthquake there. Help rushing in from across the West. Here at home, the strike's on at the airport in Warwick. Concession workers setting up picket lines in the night. Unable to reach a contract with the operator there on food and beverages. In sports, Red Sox and Yankees renew the rivalry tonight. A four-game series opens at Fenway. Red Sox letting one go Thursday. 8-6 loss at Denver. The Yankees, meantime, beating Tarek Skubal.
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8: Both sides of 95 looking good getting in and out of downtown Providence. Northbound, a little bit of a solar slowdown getting out of Pawtucket and into Attleboro. 195 right now, a delay-free ride east and west between Providence and Seacock. 610 inbound is slow past the Atwells overpass heading towards...
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16: A Better Life with Dr. Sanjay Gupta.
17: There are lots of things you can measure to get an idea of how healthy you are at any given moment. Temperature, heart rate, blood pressure, just to name a few. But how about how healthy you will be and how long you're likely to live? According to a new study out of the University at Buffalo, two simple strength tests are pretty accurate at predicting longevity in older women. One is hand grip strength, and the other is how quickly people can stand up from a seated position without using their arms. By the way, I remember interviewing former President Jimmy Carter when he was quite old and being really impressed how he just popped out of the chair without using his arms. Not a lot of older people can actually do that. But I think the message here is that maintaining strength as you age is going to help you perform everyday activities, but also help you avoid injury and stay independent. I'm Dr. Sanjay Gupta, helping you live a better life.
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19: I called you to speak wrong with this secret El Santa. We're looking at lots of sunshine again today. Another great day. Highs around 84 inland, upper 70s at the south coast. We're dry this evening, but some showers are possible late at night. Lows around 65. Showers, downpours, and thunderstorms Friday morning. But the sun returns for the afternoon. Highs around 80.
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2: Well, good morning.
3: Hi.
2: What a way to start it off. My mouse just, I didn't mean to click that, and then it just died, and now it's not working anymore. So this is going to be a fun day. Hi, good morning. How are you?
3: Good morning. I like that opening song you just played.
2: Oh, thanks.
3: You know, it was featured prominently in the movie Sing. Sing 1.
2: Really?
3: Yes, during the auditions, which is one of my favorite parts of the whole movie. I think it's the wildebeest. I can't remember the animal who sings it.

0: birthday today, by the way.
1: No way.
0: The guy who played Chunk. Do you remember what he does now?
1: No.
0: So he looks nothing like you would think he does. First of all, he's bald. Second of all, he's an entertainment lawyer who owns his own firm. I think his name is Jeff Cohen. And he is K.H.A. Wan's attorney, entertainment attorney. And so when Kay won the Oscar last year, he thanked Chunk.
1: Oh, no way. I did not remember that.
0: Yeah, it's a weird, weird turn of events for the two of them. Jeff Cohen is his name. Yep. And so he's been instrumental in K.H.A. Kwan's reawakening, so to speak.
1: Okay, that's pretty cool.
0: Yeah.
1: He had a lot of people to thank.
0: Kay did? Well, yeah. He got, you know, he was, it was best actor, right?
1: Yes.
0: So he gets pretty much.
1: Harrison?
0: Yeah, he gets like carte blanche for however long he wants to talk, right?
1: Exactly.
0: If you get, you know, best makeup design, you know, you're lucky to get 30 seconds.
1: If you're even on the show.
0: Becca, by the way, I should have mentioned at the top, is on another scheduled day off. I am not a betting man, but if I was, I would bet that you could find her at some point today at East Matunic Beach.
1: Yeah. You know, yesterday they must have been doing something pretty big. Because, you know, Becca normally is very responsive on the phone, whether it's texting or, you know, social media or stuff. And we had a girl's text going on.
0: Uh-huh.
1: So it was a fun one. It wasn't even a work one.
0: Uh-huh.
1: And she didn't respond until like 5 or 6 o'clock.
0: No, she texted me, mama.
1: And whatever. And it was like a funny one. And we were like, oh, Becca must have been like really doing a good job of putting the phone aside. But no, she texted you.
0: Of course she texted me.
1: Whatever.
0: You want to know what she texted me?
1: Yeah.
0: I don't even remember what it was. Oh, it was, she was texting me articles and stuff.
1: Oh.
0: Not for air.
1: Right.
0: So then she wanted to know how the show went. And I said, you know, it would have been
1: better. You said you know.
0: I said it would have been better with you.
1: Okay.
0: And then she sent me this picture of the, of a news story from WJAR about a certain group of people being arrested, and she commented on their appearance.
1: Yes. Yes, I saw that. And because I think I know exactly. Were there four pictures? Four or six?
0: I think there's eight.
1: Four
0: by two.
1: Do they all look exactly like you would think what they were arrested for people would look like?
0: They do.
1: Yep. I know.
0: Not to group everybody into one basket here. But
1: when you see these pictures, you'll be like, oh, yeah, they should be grouped. If this were a pre-K sorting lesson, they would be sorted into the same bucket.
0: Zero of these things is not like the other.
1: Exactly.
0: Becca's out today, so we're going to get things started. And I'll tell you why I play this song. I feel like you're going to like it.
1: Okay.
2: Hey, yeah, I want to shoot, baby. 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
2: Yes.
1: And you just heard Throwback from Salt and Peppa, because a little later on today we'll be giving away tickets to go see TLC and Salt and Peppa. Be listening to Jess at 4:10 this afternoon. You could go see them at the Xfinity Center this summer.
2: I hope we are giving away these tickets for the next 10 weeks so I can hear all their songs. Because okay. It's TLC. It's En Vogue. Salt and Peppa. Salt and Peppa has some good songs.
1: They have three.
2: Whatever. And who else? Somebody else is there, too.
1: I don't know.
2: I love En Vogue.
1: It's not on my copy here. But all you have to be doing is listening at 4:10 and call in to Jess this afternoon. By the way, the first song we played was Butterfly by Crazy Town. We talked about that a little bit, about how it was in some kids' movie, which I thought was weird. But if it's by this guy, Shifty Shellshock. And who texted in and reminded me
2: Christopher
1: about his song Slide Alongside,

0: That was a big Pro FM song for like a hot minute.
1: It was?
0: Yep.
1: And I do not remember this at all.
0: Then there was this song by Paul Oakenfold that he lent his talents to called Starry Eye Surprise.

0: remember that one?
1: I do.
0: Oh, my. Starry eyes surprise.
1: All right. Speaking of people texting us, the Just Happy to Be Here Club chiming in nice and early. Not only Christopher, who reminded you of that solo project, but Michael, Brad, Tim, Heather, Doug, Earl, Renee, Pedro, Joel, and Kim. Kim said that's the first censored version of Shoop she's ever heard.
0: Yeah. You can thank Atlanta for that.
1: Yeah, there are times when our corporate says, oh, we can't say this naughty word.
0: But you can say this other word, but you can't say this word.
1: Exactly. Sometimes they leave a word in and I'm like, well, that's way worse.
0: Wait, you're going to take that word out?
1: Okay.
0: Whatever. Is there anybody else?
1: That's it.
2: Hello.
0: It's 6:15.
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13: Both sides of 95 are moving okay in and out of downtown Providence. No trouble to report on 195 east or west, getting through the work zone at the Washington Bridge. 295 looks pretty good in both directions between 37 and 140.
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0: 92 Pro FM mornings at 6:22 here on your Thursday. Becca's scheduled day off today. She will be back tomorrow. She's probably at the beach today already. Probably. I'm guessing she's already there.
1: Speaking of the beach, what's the weather?
0: The weather?
1: I need to put it on my rundown. Give me a quickie. Is it going to be sunny today?
0: Hang on. I'll have TJ tell you. Would you like TJ to tell you?
1: East Providence Hall of Fame inductee.
0: Indeed. That one and only TJ Del Santo. Hold on one second, though. I have to find him first. He's somewhere in here.
1: He's somewhere. He's celebrating his nomination for the Hall of Fame.
0: You know, he's making my computer load slowly today. I don't know what the deal is.
1: TJ.
0: This has been a very technically not so great morning for me here.
1: And well, because I had the problems yesterday and it said, Kim figured me out. So now I'll jump over to Jay.
0: Exactly.
2: I'm 12 News meteorologist TJ Del Santo. We're looking at lots of sunshine again today. Another great day. Highs around 84 inland, upper 70s at the south coast.
0: There you go.
1: Thank you.
0: You're welcome. Upper 70s is what it's going to be like down at East Matunuck State Beach today. And if you do go down to the beach, you may want to bring your lunch with you to save some money because you're obviously going to spend a lot of money when you buy food at the venue, no matter where it is. No more than the World Cup, because some of these foods that they are selling are not only ridiculous in nature, but they're also ridiculous in price.
1: Okay.
0: Can I tell you about some of them?
1: Please do.
0: All right. So in Miami, none of these are from Boston. Thank goodness. Miami, they have the fancy AF tots.
1: What's that?
0: It's three fried hash browns topped with caviar, creme fraiche, and chives.
1: Ugh.
0: All for the low, low, low bargain price of
1: $130.
0: $75.
1: Okay, I was close. All right. No, I wasn't.
0: Also in Miami, they have the empanada mundial. It's 5-pound chicken and cheese empanada for the low, low price of
1: I don't care.
0: $40.
1: Take my money.
0: 5-pound empanada. All right. Then in Los Angeles, let's go out to L.A. They have the Twinkie cheeseburger.
1: Okay.
0: It's a cheeseburger topped with bacon-wrapped jalapeno stuffed with brisket and cream cheese.
1: No. No. Well, you know me, sweet and savory, and I do love a Twinkie.
0: Well, it doesn't have Twinkie in it at all. It's just called that.
1: Oh, I thought you said it was stuffed with it.
0: It's a cheeseburger topped with bacon-wrapped jalapeno. The jalapeno is stuffed with brisket and cream cheese.
1: Oh, all right. I don't know. I was thinking you said something was...
0: Yeah, I don't know why they call it the Twinkie. It must just look like one.
1: I guess.
0: All right. In Vancouver, BC, they have the short rib poutine.
1: Interesting.
0: You don't like cheese curds.
1: Curds.
0: But this is fries loaded with gravy, pulled short ribs, and cheese curds.
1: Can I get it without the cheese curds?
0: How about you just get it with shredded cheese? It's basically the same thing.
1: Right.
0: Okay. All right, good. I'm glad we found a happy medium there.
1: A little substitution.
0: Also in Vancouver, the maple bacon smoky, a smoked sausage topped with bacon, onion jam, and maple syrup. You're out on that, sweet and savory.
1: Yeah.
0: And lastly, in Mexico, the $20 beer. And I say that's ridiculous because the daily minimum wage in Mexico is about $18.
1: No way.
0: So they're selling beer for more than a day's pay in Mexico. I mean, a Keystone Light 30 should be $15, but then you have to watch it home.
1: That's ridiculous. Keystone Light. Oh, my God. So, you just got me memories of college.
0: Although I guess down there it'd be Tecate Light.
1: Yes, true.
0: I don't know if we have anything crazy here at Boston Stadium. I think they are usually pretty reserved and they go with like burgers and chicken tenders and fries and stuff. But if you've seen anything around here that's starting to get crazy, let us know at 224-1234. And now I'm hungry.
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8: No major hangups right now on 95 or 195 getting in and out of Providence. Northbound a little bit heavy over the line heading up into Attleboro. Not a major delay, though. 610 inbound, busy but moving past Dean Street. 295 is looking pretty good north and south between 37 and 146. I'm Robin Murphy with your right now traffic.
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14: A better life with Dr. Sanjay Gupta.
15: There are lots of things you can measure to get an idea of how healthy you are at any given moment. Temperature, heart rate, blood pressure, just to name a few. But how about how healthy you will be and how long you're likely to live? According to a new study out of the University at Buffalo, two simple strength tests are pretty accurate at predicting longevity in older women. One is hand grip strength, and the other is how quickly people can stand up from a seated position without using their arms. By the way, I remember interviewing former President Jimmy Carter when he was quite old and being really impressed how he just popped out of the chair without using his arms. Not a lot of older people can actually do that. But I think the message here is that maintaining strength as you age is going to help you perform everyday activities, but also help you avoid injury and stay independent. I'm Dr. Sanjay Gupta, helping you live a better life.
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2: I'm Paul Beers, meteorologist TJ Del Santo. We're looking at lots of sunshine again today. Another great day. Highs around 84 inland, upper 70s up the south coast. We're dry this evening, but some showers are possible late at night. Lows around 65. Showers, downpours, and thunderstorms Friday morning. But the sun returns for the afternoon. Highs around 80.

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2: Well, it's looking more and more like some kind of Taylor Swift, Travis Kelce wedding is happening at Madison Square Garden next weekend. City Hall confirmed a permit application was filed to close off surrounding streets from July 2nd to July 4th. There will be a public tent set up outside the venue that will hold 500 to about 1,000 attendees. Dude, seriously, they're letting them close it down July 2nd through the 4th on America's 250th?
3: Well, what's going on around MSG, though?
2: It's so sus.
3: At least it's not over by the river where the fireworks are going
2: to
3: be.
2: So it's speculated to go down Friday, July 3rd. Kansas City Chiefs players have reservations at a Marriott in Midtown around that date. In related news, George Kittle, San Francisco 49ers tight end, says Taylor and Travis have a rule for their wedding, and he's like, I'm not following it. Can you guess what the rule is?
3: No phones.
2: Absolutely no gifts.
3: Oh.
2: So I was thinking, Travis likes old coins, so I get him an old coin. Which I think is really sweet.
3: And just flip it to him like someone would flip a little kid a nickel back in the day.
2: Yeah, or pull it out from his ear like grandpa used to do.
3: There you go. And then the kid could bite it and go, just to make sure it's real.
2: Yeah. All right, do you watch America's Got Talent?
3: If it's on when the TV turns on.
2: Okay, do you...
3: I watched it the other day, actually.
2: All right, do you remember this guy, Richard Goodall?
3: No.
2: He's 56 years old.
3: I do not.
2: He's a middle school janitor from Indiana.
3: Hello.
2: He won season 19 of America's Got Talent, right? He captivated audiences, apparently. And so he's getting his own... Do you call it a biopic or a biopic?
3: Biopic.
2: And because he recently retired and now his full-time job is music. He released his first song last year called Long Time Coming. He's getting a biopic.
3: Why do we care about this?
2: Because it's a rags to riches story.
3: Oh,
2: there's some of my favorites. No, please. You just go ahead and watch all your stress stuff.
3: I will.
2: Okay. We talked about Kids Bop earlier because it's what's their anniversary?
3: The 25th.
2: Sesame Street is releasing a 7-track album called Parody Party. It's going to include 3 previously released songs, 4 new ones. Cookie Monster's Take a Bite is out now, and it's on Bruno Mars' I Just Might. How adorable. The other new songs are Where Is My Lovey, which is Where Is My Husband. Gotta Go, which is a potty training song in the style of Chapel Roan's Hot to Go. And Go for the Gold, inspired by the K-pop Demon Hunters hit Golden.
3: Okay.
2: That's out July 26th. For all you parents who cannot listen to the same songs over and over and over in the car, introduce something new.
3: You know that the kids are still going to want to listen to the old thing.
2: I know, they probably are. Do.
3: It's the same reason they ordered mac and cheese at the restaurant, Kim.
2: Yes, you're right. The Kraft mac and cheese.
3: Exactly.
2: That the server literally admitted was Kraft mac and cheese. All right, that is my step into Becca's world on 92 Pro FM Mornings.
3: Hope you paid close attention to that because it'll serve you well. 2 hours from now, you have to do the same thing again to win $100 from Ernie Bach Jr. But right now, it's 6:39.
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10: Few people now have asked me about a TikTok trend that they've come across. It's called 75 Hard. The challenge was created by entrepreneur and author Andy Frisella, who calls it a, quote, transformative mental toughness program and an Ironman for your brain. So here's what it entails. Eat a structured diet with no alcohol, drink a gallon of water, read 10 pages of nonfiction, take a progress photo, and complete 2 45-minute workouts, one of them outdoors, every day for 75 days. Quite a challenge. We asked CNN fitness contributor Dana Santis about this, who reminded us that sustainable fitness isn't about punishment or proving discipline through extremes. It's about building habits that integrate into your lifestyle in a way that feels supportive and repeatable. If you ask me, that's going to be the key to long-term success. I'm Dr. Sanjay Gupta, helping you live a better life.
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0: 92 Kim FM. It's Katy Perry there. I'm just kidding. It's our just happened to be here club member Kim texted us, and she's loving the playlist this morning. So I decided to rename the radio station after her, at least for this hour.
1: I love that. All she right. said it's on point. So, I have to agree.
0: Kim, we were talking about this off the air just a little while ago, and it's always, isn't it always hurt your ego more than when you actually have get hurt a little bit? You know, that ego crush when you do something embarrassing in front of somebody just really makes you want to crawl into a filing cabinet or under a rock.
1: I've done this twice this week.
0: I heard. So,
1: like the little ones.
0: Yeah.
1: Like not, you know, you fall down an icy set of stairs. Yes, it's embarrassing, but most people are like, are you okay?
0: Yeah.
1: When you do the mini embarrassments, people are like, what a dork.
0: Like you accidentally tell your boss or coworker, I love you, before hanging up the phone.
1: Yes, which I've done before to our old boss.
0: Oh.
1: All right. So, you know, I have a love for the store that sounds dirty, but it's not. So the other day I go in and I don't usually have
0: the warehouse store.
1: Right. I don't usually have to go to the customer service desk. But when I do, I always check on the way in how many people are in line. Because if it's a big line, then I'll shop first and I'll go later. There's one guy in line and I'm like, yes. So I go, because you can wait a long time. So I go, and I stand in line, but there's nobody there. And I'm like, what? And he's just kind of hanging out. And so it takes like a good 5 minutes. This person's still not back. And so the guy goes, oh, she'll be right back. She had to go get something. I'm sorry. And I was like, oh, no, it's okay. Because I didn't want him to think I was being like a jerkweed. Like, oh, I go, no, it's okay. I just have to pee. And then I realized that I'm talking to a stranger.
0: Yes.
1: B, a man who's probably about 59 to 65-ish.
0: Okay. You're very good at age.
1: And he looked at me like, oh, my God. And I went, not that you need to know that. He handled it like a champ. And I did indeed get to go to the bathroom shortly thereafter. And so that would have been enough.
0: It's like a child would say.
1: Right. So that would have been enough for a week.
0: Uh-huh.
1: Right. Except for last night. I go to the library. You know, I love to go.
0: Right.
1: Which actually...
0: You're a sucker for books.
1: The library story is going to be on my ick list as well for a different reason.
0: Okay.
1: So I go to the library last night and pick up my books. And I'm talking to one of the librarians, Michelle. She and I chit-chat all the time. But I know a lot of them because I go all the time. So there's this little back room off of the front desk where the holds now are, like if you put a book on hold.
0: Sure.
1: And there's this woman back there.
0: Oh, yeah, they moved him. I couldn't find him last time.
1: I know. They did move him. So there's this woman back there, and she's waving. She's got this big smile on her face. Now, I look at her, and I have no idea who she is, but I'm like, yeah, she's smiling and waving at me. So I'm like, hi! It was a cardboard cutout. Michelle looks around. She goes, who are you saying hi to? And I realized,
0: say hi to our cardboard cutout of Walton Goggins back here.
1: But Matt, like at least Walton, you can see he's a cardboard cutout. This looked so bleeping real. And maybe it was because of where she was positioned. I could not believe it. Well, luckily it was Michelle and we just laughed our butts off. But so this, my two mini embarrassments for the week.
0: This reminds me of when I bumped into a mannequin. All right. And I apologized to it, then realized it was a mannequin, then additionally said, oh, you're just a mannequin. What's your small embarrassment?
1: That's great.
0: Call or text us 224-12.
2: 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Staples. That was easy.
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4: Both sides of 95 still looking pretty good. Busy, but no backups yet getting in and out of Providence. 195 eastbound, a little bit of a slowdown approaching the Washington Bridge. Westbound, you've got moderate volume past Broadway. 610 connector inbound, pretty slow moving past the Toby Street overpass heading towards 90.
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1: Just in time for the World Cup. The strike's on. Good morning. Food and beverage workers have walked off the job at the state airport in Warwick. This comes as they failed to reach a contract with the operator there, Grove Bay. This picket line set up this morning. It's been a bad earthquake in Venezuela. They say at least 32 are dead there. Also, an about-face in the Senate after a tense lunch with the president. Senate now taking back that war powers vote in Iran. In sports, U.S. will try to run the table in group play at the World Cup as they take on Turkey tonight. Fun-loving Scots, meantime, they took a 3-0 loss to powerful Brazil.
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8: Got a crash 195 eastbound just past Gano Strait. Traffic is backing up onto both sides of 95 pretty quickly. Westbound 195 heavy past Broadway. 95 southbound running under the speed limit now between the Pawtucket S curves and downtown.
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14: A Better Life with Dr. Sanjay Gupta.
15: A colleague of mine went to a meeting of the primetime seniors the other week. There are programs like this all over the country for people in their 60s, 70s, 80s, and beyond to stay active. 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It helps to keep their bodies in shape and their brains sharp. Showing up with a good attitude is a must, and research shows that having the right mindset actually does lead to better physical aging. So if you need some suggestions to boost your positivity, experts we talked to recommended focusing on goals, which can boost your confidence. 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One of the seniors my colleague met told her that just waking up in the morning is, quote, better than the alternative. That's true. Focus on the things you can control. Diet and exercise. And very importantly, surround yourself with positive people, because that can be contagious. I'm Dr. Sanjay Gupta, helping you live a better life.
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17: I'm Paul Dudas, meteorologist here at El Santo. We're looking at lots of sunshine again today. Another great day. Highs around 84 inland, upper 70s up the south coast. We're dry this evening, but some showers are possible late at night. Lows around 65. Showers, downpours, and thunderstorms Friday morning. But the sun returns for the afternoon. Highs around 80.
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17: Crews are working to clear a crash. 195 eastbound just past Gaino Street. Vehicles to the left and right, so traffic is just kind of squeaking through the middle there. Traffic is backed up onto both sides of 95. 95 northbound slow around the third was curved to 195. Southbound, you've got pretty heavy volume from the Pawtucket S curves heading towards downtown. Jammed after 610 heading towards 195, those right lanes especially. Slow moving on the 610 inbound, pretty much.
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0: Yes, indeedy, we are at 7-Eleven. Here's your Screen Test clip. The theme this week is all about soccer.
3: The girls' team at Cornwall got cut, and the guys wouldn't let me go out for their team. So I've been pretending to be my brother while he was in London for the past 2 weeks.

0: so I could make the team and beat Cornwall. But my brother came home early, and that's who you saw kissing Olivia, and that's who played the first half.
1: Just because you wear a wig doesn't prove you're a girl.
0: Okay, then.
2: Merciful Jesus.
3: Is it just me, or does this soccer game have more nudity than most?
4: Somehow I feel like the tropes in this movie wouldn't stand up today.
5: No.
4: Let's head to the beautiful town of Coventry, Rhode Island. Brenda Lynn, good morning. How are you?
6: I'm good. How are you?
4: I'm wonderful.
5: What's going on in Coventry today?
6: Oh, nothing. Just enjoying this beautiful day.
5: Yes, beautiful weather.
4: Yeah, do you have plans outside today or what?
6: Well, I'm moving right now, so.
5: Where are you moving to?
4: Coventry.
6: Just West Warwick, like 5 minutes down the road.
5: Okay, West Warwick. So you can no longer say you're a Coventryan.
4: Coventronian.
5: Coventronian.
4: Coventry.
5: You're a West Warwickian.
4: Just watch out for the rats they got in West Warwick right now. I hear they're having an issue. Brenda Lynn, what's the name of that movie from which we play the clip?
6: She is the man.
4: She's the man is the right answer. It. Nice job. And for knowing it, you've won a fabulous prize. You're going to head down the road the other way to Blue on the Water. You got a $50 gift card. Congratulations.
6: Awesome. Thank you so much.
4: Hold on 1 second. Jim needs to get your information so we can send you some decon.
6: All right. Perfect.
4: All right. Hold on. Rat poison. When have you embarrassed yourself and done something really stupid? And it hurts your ego more than anything else.
5: Yeah, so I had two incidents this week. One in which I told a strange middle-aged man at BJ's that I had to pee. And then just last night at the library, I did one of those big giant waves, big giant smiles, hi, to a cardboard cutout.
4: And I apologized to a mannequin, and then upon realizing it was a mannequin, said, oh, you're just a mannequin.
5: Melissa said, oh, I've totally done the mannequin thing.
4: Text us at 224-1234. When did you embarrass yourself? We're going to get into this new Taylor from the Toy Story movie, and we'll come back right on the other side with you on Pro FM.

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1: Absolutely every feel. I actually couldn't believe I didn't cry during that movie. I loved the movie, by the way. If you missed my non-spoiler movie review, I thought it was great. The kids loved it. And I think there's some parts that are going to surprise you. There. That's all I'll say.
2: Okay.
1: No, guy.
0: I'm not. I don't really care. You can tell me the whole plot of it. I don't really care about spoilers, but not on the air.
1: But other people do.
0: I know. I don't want to ruin it for everybody else just because I like the spoilers. Speaking of, well, actually, there's no real good transition here. We're going back to what we were talking about last hour. If you're just joining us, those times when you embarrass yourself and it's just so painful to your ego. Kim, you did what?
1: I told an older man in BJ's that I had to pee, and then I did the very excited jumping up and down wave to say hello to a cardboard cutout.
0: And I bumped into a mannequin, apologized to the mannequin, and then upon realizing it was a mannequin, said, oh, you're just a mannequin. I was so glad I was alone on that one.
1: Oh, my
0: but
1: God.
0: But it still hurt.
1: I know. We said Melissa already had done the mannequin thing. I had a goddaughter who was living with me at one point, and she backed into the trash can and went, oh, I'm sorry, and looked at it. And almost did the same thing. Renee from Cranston. I had an embarrassing run-in with Marty yesterday at work, and you know which Marty we're talking about.
2: Mm-hmm.
1: He was out there in the grocery store chugging around, being obnoxious, and when he got near me, I didn't see him, and I thought it was a customer. So I stood up and said, sorry, I don't work here, and realized I was saying it to Marty in front of the bakery dude.
0: That's great. Did I ever tell you about when I was working on my house? I used to go to Lowe's a lot, and I had this sweatshirt that had red sleeves and gray, like, chest area.
1: Yeah.
0: And I looked like, opposite. It was red chest and gray sleeves, and I looked like a Lowe's employee.
1: People would
0: ask me questions in Lowe's.
1: See, now, did you answer them?
0: I would say I don't work here, but I can try and help you anyway.
1: Aw, see, you're so sweet. Sandra from Mattapoisett. I embarrassed myself when I woke up late for work and called my boss to say, hey, man, I'm running late. He was like, go back to bed. It's Sunday. And of course, there's no school on Sunday.
0: I did that last weekend. I think last Saturday, I got up at normal time, like 4 o'clock in the morning, shut my alarm off, got out of bed, turned the shower on, and then I had to go back and look at my phone to make sure to convince myself that it was in fact Saturday.
1: Okay, so I did a semi flip story of that. So we had the big Real Housewives event that Becca hosted at Bally's last Saturday. We were both off Thursday and Friday. Friday, I panicked no less than 3 times that it was Saturday. And I was just forgetting to get ready for Bally's. And finally, I texted the girls. I'm like, I keep panicking. And Barbie Jo said she did the same thing. Lisa from Riverside. At work, I was walking behind someone smoking. And I thought it was a coworker. So I said, hey, you know, smoking is bad for you, right? He turned around. It was not, in fact, her coworker.
0: Nice.
1: We've had a couple of these. Wait a minute. Where is it? Okay, Michael from Warwick. One of my most embarrassing moments is when I was giving my coffee order to a trash can and not the speaker at the coffee shop. And then
0: that's
1: literally,
0: how you know you really need the coffee.
1: Unrelated, Bonnie was in line and waiting at the coffee shop.
0: Bonnie, is this reheat Bonnie?
1: Waiting and waiting and waiting, and she realized I was waiting at the garbage can. Kaylee from Sterling, Connecticut says, when I did the worm on stage at the Pajama Jam, now that's self-induced. I said, was it during or in the aftermath that you were embarrassed? She goes, after I was done, because I realized how old I was and so out of breath. Oh, my God. Lori from Connecticut. Good morning, guys. A few years ago, I was taking the ferry out of New London, parked in the parking garage with my friends. We get down to the bottom and there's a thing called a juice bar. And I said, oh, that's pretty cool. They have a juice bar for commuters. Her friends all burst out laughing. It was an electric car charger. And Paul, I think this is finally, yeah. I worked with a very sweet lady, Barbara. At work, she complimented a customer on how cute her toddler daughter was and said, congratulations on the new baby that you're expecting. The lady was not.
0: Nope.
1: I've done that.
0: Oh, I've never done that. And I'm so nervous about doing it. That's why you don't comment on people's appearance.
1: Never. I did it to an old boss at the restaurant, and we had the radio station had a night like in the area where the restaurant was.
0: And you were over in the corner buttering up your rolls.
1: And I knew she had been pregnant. And I was like, oh my gosh, you look so cute. When are you actually due? And she was like, I had the baby 2 months ago. And then I never, ever, ever commented again.
0: And now you work here.
1: Exactly.
0: What was your really embarrassing small fail? Text us at 224-1234. We have the Becca's World with Kim Zandi and, of course, the Ick List coming up momentarily.
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3: Crash being cleared, 195 eastbound just past Gano Street. One lane of traffic getting through right in the middle there. So traffic is backed up onto both sides of 95. 95 northbound, slow past Route 10 in Cranston, heading up into the city. Southbound, you're under the speed limit for the most part from before Smithfield Avenue all the way down to 195. Slow going on the 610 inbound start to finish. 146 southbound is backed up past Admiral Street. I'm Robin Murphy with your Right Now Traffic.
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19: I'm Paul Beatty, speaking along with this TJ Del Santo. We're looking at lots of sunshine again today. Another great day. Highs around 84 inland, upper 70s at the south coast. We're dry this evening, but some showers are possible late at night. Lows around 65. Showers, downpours, and thunderstorms Friday morning. But the sun returns for the afternoon. Highs around 80.

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2: City officials. I'm just so frustrated by the whole Taylor Swift, Travis Kelce wedding.
3: Why? Just let them have their thing.
2: I know, but
3: you don't live in Manhattan.
2: I want to know the details.
3: We'll know the details by Monday.
2: No, I want to know them beforehand.
3: I want it now. It's my money and I want it now.
2: I am the girl who sneaks out on the front porch to watch all the neighbors' business.
3: You are Ned Crampit or whatever that name is.
2: Mrs. Kravitz. So City Hall confirmed a permit application was filed to close off surrounding streets.
3: Yeah, but where's the wedding certificate filed? The marriage certificate?
2: I don't know.
3: That's what we need to know. That's where we'll know when we'll know where the venue is.
2: No, don't you file that after?
3: No, you have to get it before because you sign it at the wedding.
2: I don't think you... Oh, you're saying if it's a New York City Hall...
3: No, they have to go get a marriage license to get married.
2: Right, right.
3: Which happens before. You don't get the marriage license after the wedding.
2: Right, but do they have to file that in New York?
3: They can file it wherever they want.
2: Right. So that gives us no info.
3: But they have to file it in the state in which they get married.
2: Right. So that gives us no info.
3: Well, it gives us info if they file it in Rhode Island.
2: Nobody can find it.
3: It hasn't been filed yet.
2: Is it public record?
3: Yes. And you bet that TMZ is filing FOIA requests all over this, all trying to get access to it.
2: So I'm going to say they haven't filed it. They're going to file. So supposedly
3: they'll probably file it that morning.
2: Is going to go down Friday, July 3rd. Yeah. And so I bet they'll file it that morning because they're brilliant. Well, Taylor's brilliant.
3: And I don't know if they have to go to City Hall themselves or if they can have a proxy do it. I think they have to go themselves.
2: All right. So they're closing off streets around Madison Square Garden July 2nd to July 4th. There's going to be a big tent that'll hold anywhere from 500 to 999 attendees.
3: Not one more.
2: Now, Billy Bush says there's a rumor going around.
3: What does Billy Bush have to say?
2: This is why I say it like this. Billy Bush says he's problematic and, you know, whatever.
3: Yeah, I'd like to grab that rumor by you know what.
2: So apparently there's a rumor going around that Blake is going to the wedding or that they are friends or whatever. And Taylor's team came out and said something like, no, this isn't happening, without it being like, absolutely not, kind of thing.
3: Uh-huh.
2: So it seems like Blake is still out of the friendship. We don't know, though.
3: All right.
2: George Kittle is in to the friendship, but he's going to break a wedding rule, like the biggest rule that Taylor and Travis have said to everyone. And that rule is absolutely no gifts, but he's giving one to Trav anyway. Travis likes old coins, apparently, so that's what he's going to get him.
3: Okay. I thought you were kidding.
2: No, that's what I actually saw him with my own eyes saying this. Earlier this year, ABC took a stand against domestic violence. Well, that stand is apparently over. Sit down. Back in March, they scrapped the new season of The Bachelorette.
3: After
2: a video surfaced of Taylor Frankie Paul, who's the star, attacking her boyfriend and accidentally hitting their daughter in the head with a metal bar stool in the process. There's an excellent chance, TMZ reports, season's going to air next month. They're also saying editors never stopped cutting episodes, so they've been keeping the door open the entire time. Dude, they cannot do this. They cannot. They made the right move with Chris Harrison, and now they're going to do this? No way they can air this. Do you think?
3: I think they can.
2: Look at how much flack, and I almost said something else, Jimmy Kimmel is getting for having Conor McGregor on.
3: Yeah, I did see that.
2: Yeah, like he is getting some serious blowback because...
3: Wasn't that Fallon that had Conor McGregor
2: Kimmel?
3: On?
2: Yeah. Yeah, I'm sorry. I meant Fallon. Oh, sorry, Jimmy Kimmel. Yeah, Fallon's getting so much blowback because he had Conor McGregor on after Conor, like, brutally attacked a woman.
3: And because Jimmy is, like, the I love everything guy. You know?
2: But he shouldn't even had him on.
3: Right, but I think it would have been different if he were on Colbert, if Colbert was still on, or if he was on Kimmel. Because those guys don't have the good boy, perfect boy image that Jimmy does, that he's worked so hard to cultivate.
2: I think it's like anybody having him on and giving him any kind of, like, let's call it a comeback.
3: Mm.
2: No, not after that police report came out. This is not, like, just a little one. This is a big one. Anyway. That's my step into Becca's world. We certainly ended on a downer.
3: We did.
2: Next time I won't do that.
3: And all right.
2: The next time you hear Becca's world, you could win $100 from Ernie Bach Jr.
3: Look
2: pay attention.
3: At you remembering and stuff.
2: What?
3: We're going to have the ick list coming up in just a sec here at 92 Pro.
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1: The
0: What's
1: Ick List.
0: What's grossing you out? What's getting on your nerves? What's making you go, ick, this week? We want to hear from you, 224-1234. Kim, what you got for us?
1: All right, so this is another library story.
2: Oh, boy.
1: We did this in Mini Embarrassments.
0: Mini Embarrassments.
1: So I was at the library last night, right? Now, I've had my four books that I've gotten out. They've been renewed, let's just say, each time they're overdue. Now, these books are not like new fiction where people are waiting for them. Trust me, these books are never on hold. However, there is one book in it that should have been so right up my alley. It has World War II. It has Nazi resistance. It has aristocracy.
0: Oh, geez.
1: Performing said resistance.
0: Yep.
1: So, and then it has a spy and like a whodunit. So like this should have been the book for me. Guess what?
0: What?
1: It is one of the very rare times when I had to let myself close it and not finish. It is a DNF on my list.
0: Why is that?
1: I never let myself quit books unless it's really, really. I tried to get into this book like five times. I was like, maybe I just get past the first, like blah, blah, blah, blah, blah. Nope. Just couldn't do it. So I had to give up. And it pains me inside to give up on a book, but I had to do it.
0: It's like the equivalent of walking out of a movie.
1: It might even be worse for me.
0: You've invested so much in it already, and you're like, oh, I don't want to give this up, but I just can't. I can't. I have to cut my losses.
1: How about this? It's the equivalent of walking out of a movie that has Jason Sudeikis starring as Ben Franklin about the history of Philadelphia, Pennsylvania.
0: Uh-huh. But it's got the plot of Glitter with Mariah Carey.
1: Exactly. And the soundtrack of every cheesy pop top 40 hit.
0: Well, that sounds right up your alley.
1: And then if I end up hating it and having to walk out, that's the book equivalent. So I was very upset that I have another DNF on my list. I think I only have like, I'm going to say through my entire life, I might have five DNFs.
0: That's funny. DNF stood for something else when I was in college.
1: Well,
0: but that's
1: sure,
0: a whole
1: sure,
0: different
1: sure,
0: story.
1: Sure.
0: My ick this week is when you go, this might not everyone might relate to this as well, but a couple of months ago, I went to one of those buffets.
1: Yes.
0: Yes.
1: I do love a buffet.
0: And they're just fun, you know? It's not like I go there to try and get my money's worth because I don't eat that much in a single sitting anyway, but it's fun to go and get a little bit of everything. But my ick this week is when the buffet doesn't even have the option of giving people gloves before they touch the spoons, the serving utensils.
1: Dude, it is what the buffet most has that
0: disgusting
1: option?
0: Thing. I've seen them before.
1: It's
0: a lot
1: just
0: of
1: a
0: them
1: spoon.
0: Do. I have to wash my hands so many times when I go to the buffet. Every time I touch one of those spoons, I have to bring my plate back to the table and then go wash my hands with soap and water and come back and eat my food.
1: Here's my question. So, first of all, there are so many icks to your story that I have about you. First of all, now your food's getting cold.
0: I know.
1: You have to go wash.
0: I know. I don't like that.
1: Are you eating your food with your fingers?
0: It doesn't matter. The proximity of the touching of the serving utensil to my utensil has transferred the germs onto it.
1: So you've got your hand on your fork, and like the little germs are all excited and they're diving off like it's a pool into your food.
0: Or what if I'm eating crab rangoons that I have to pick up with my fingies?
1: Wait a minute. I got to.
0: Or like chicken fingers or egg rolls.
1: Wait,
0: or
1: how do I do a spoon?
0: Any kind of finger food.
1: You know what? Just pick them up with. Don't touch the spoon with like your pointer and thumb. And then you can eat your crab rangoons with your pointer and thumb.
0: Just give me some gloves.
1: How about just don't be a germaphobe?
0: You know, I'm just not going to go to the buffet.
1: I'm so yucking your yum.
0: You are? Really? Seriously?
1: Actually, what I'm doing is yumming your yuck.
0: Disgusting. Somehow that's even worse than the other way around.
1: Maybe.
0: 224-1234. We want to know what's on your ick list. Jessica says that I should just carry Lysol wipes with me.
1: That's a great idea.
0: Why should I have to change my name? He's the one who sucks.
1: Yep.
0: It's a quote from Office Space, but it applies to this situation.
1: Oh, Jennifer says bring your own gloves.
0: I don't want to. It should be part of the price of the buffet, and it's not just for me. I want everyone else to be encouraged to wear them as well.
1: Nicole says, I'm with Jay on this. I don't go to buffets for that reason. I don't need to be getting sick. So gross.
0: It really, and then I get like psychosomatic sick because I feel like I've ingested all of these germs from other people.
1: Oh, it's kind of like when you're itchy, when you find a tick, and then you feel like ticks are all over
0: yes.
1: you.
0: Yes. Or you walk into a spider web and you feel like you have spiders all over you.
1: Yes.
0: Tanya says, just bring hand sanitizer. Again, Tanya, it's not about that. It's good and everything, but then the hand sanitizer gets your hands kind of sticky. And
1: well, now you've got germs on the bottle of the hand sanitizer.
0: And it doesn't mean that your hands necessarily get clean. It just kills the germs, right? So if you've got something gross on your hands, it's still on your hands with the hand sanitizer.
1: Yeah, but there's no germs.
0: Yeah, but it's still there.
1: Listen, man, I have a really good immune system.
0: I know. You lick chicken juice off the counter.
1: And so I think you need to follow my rules for dirt.
0: Which is?
1: What's it going to hurt? It's just dirt. What's it going to hurt?
0: You're on my ick list. And what's on yours? We want to hear from you at 224-1234. Text us and let us know.
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8: Crash has been cleared. 195 eastbound past Gano Street. Damage is done, though. Traffic is jammed both sides of 95 trying to get onto 195 east. 95 northbound backed up to just past 37 all the way up into the city, and southbound is bumper to bumper getting out of the Pawtucket-esque curbs all the way down to 195. 146 southbound backed up well past Branch Avenue. Stop and go on the 610 inbound. Start to...
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1: Done and about face. Good morning. After a tense lunch with the president, the Senate's taking back war powers. Should have forced an end to the fight in Iran. In Venezuela, several dozen people have been killed. A bad earthquake there. Help rushing in from across the west. Here at home, the strike's on at the airport in Warwick. Concession workers setting up picket lines in the night. Unable to reach a contract with the operator there of food and beverages. In sports, Red Sox and Yankees renew the rivalry tonight. A four-game series opens at Fenway. Red Sox letting one go Thursday. 8-6 loss at Denver. The Yankees, meantime, beating Tarek Skubal and the Tigers 4-2. I'm Bill Haberman.
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2: Crash has been cleared. 195 eastbound just past Gano Street. It is still slow moving right from 95 to the Washington Bridge. Westbound slow from the East Shore Expressway overpass heading out past Broadway. Got a fender bender 95 southbound before the 610. Looks like they're mostly in the right shoulder. Just use caution there. Southbound traffic is bumper to bumper from the Pawtucket S curves all the way through downtown Providence. And northbound is a stop and go ride from 37 heading up into the city. Bumper to bumper on the 610 inbound. Start.
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9: I told you to be wrong with this secret El Santa. We're looking at lots of sunshine again today. Another great day. Highs around 84 inland, upper 70s at the south coast. We're dry this evening, but some showers are possible late at night. Lows around 65. Showers, downpours, and thunderstorms Friday morning. But the sun returns for the afternoon. Highs around 80.
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0: to Pro FM at 8:05 on your Thursday. Becca's on a scheduled day off, and she'll be back tomorrow. I have a feeling she is packing up the beach wagon as we speak to go down to East Matunic Beach.
1: If it wasn't packed last night.
0: Yes, exactly.
1: She's smart like that.
0: And speaking of fun stuff, this is not this Friday. Hold on a second. June 19th, that was last week. Never mind.
1: Juneteenth.
0: Let me tell you about this. We're giving you the chance to see a Live Nation show of your choice. 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
1: That's cool.
0: We're talking about the ick list right now, and on Kim's.
1: Mine was my book that I could not finish, that was right up my alley. I had to put it on my

0: says, I'm no germaphobe, but touching your phone and then eating, especially in public, yep. like if you're putting the phone down on the table, ew. And somebody suggested you bring hand sanitizer.
1: Yeah, but then I don't want to use the hand sanitizer every time. Then my hands get all dry.
0: Well, so 642 says my ick is hand sanitizer. Your hands always feel like they have a film
1: yes,
0: on them.
1: Yes, sticky.
0: Soap and water all day.
1: And then when you wash your hands with soap and water, they're like slimy.
0: Slimy?
1: Yeah, after you use hand sanitizer and then you get your hands wet.
0: What kind of stuff are you using?
1: It's like the aloe that's in the hand sanitizer.
0: Ugh. Janessa from Warwick is with me about the books, but you know what? I'm very proud of you, Janessa, and this is why it hurts. Janessa understands why this hurts me so much. She said, I don't think I've ever not finished a book, even if I didn't like it. It's too painful for her pride. That's exactly it. I feel like I lost.
1: Yeah, but you're also losing that amount of time in your life.
0: Doesn't matter. That's not the point. Vicky's ick. She's from Seekonk. People who stick their tongues out in pictures and then post it to social media.
1: Like, how? Like
0: almost
1: like a bit?
0: Almost like a Miley Cyrus type of tongue stick out.
1: Okay.
0: Here's my ick about it. If you do that once or twice, I'm going to let it go. It's always those every single picture is like that.
1: Well, it's like when you go to someone's profile and every picture is a selfie in the bathroom doing duck face.
0: Right, exactly. This week's ick, when people put the entire content of an email in the subject line and leave the actual email portion blank.
1: What? Who does that? That's amateur hour.
0: People at work do this.
1: What?
0: People at work.
1: See, I get in trouble because I don't put anything in the subject line. And people are like, what's your email about? I'm like, right. Why don't you open it and read it?
0: The problem is when you open our emails at work, and I don't know if Janessa's the same way. If it's in the subject line, you don't really see it. It doesn't come up like
1: no, it gets truncated.
0: In the body. It gets truncated, so it's way at the top. And so then all you see is, yes, I agree. And you're like, what? What? Anyway, defeats the purpose to have to click to open the whole email just to read this ridiculously long subject
1: line. Yeah, and if ours comes from outside of our organization, it'll say like bulk email originated from outside. And then, it will have half of the subject and then it'll go dot, dot, dot.
0: Oh.
1: It'll just cut the rest of the subject line off.
0: Oh, my God.
1: I think I'm on Nas's ick list because of the way I said buffet.
0: Buffet.
1: Like Phoebe. I know it's buffet.
0: I know. It's like saying Tarjay.
1: I think it's funny.
0: Renee's ick. Stupid tail gators in Chepachet today. It's Chepachet. Why are they in a hurry for anything? There's nothing going on.
1: Maybe they're just passing through, Renee. And also, Renee, why are you going so slow?
0: Oh,
1: that's what
0: Renee.
1: I want to know. You know, some people call me a victim blamer, but, you know, maybe go 5 miles over the speed limit.
0: Oh, my God. Adriana says, how about when a 1+ hour meeting could have been summarized in an email?
1: Kim, you know this is
0: one of your
1: huge
0: things
1: for me. It physically causes me pain.
0: I know.
1: To sit in a meeting discussing things that I've already discussed or that are going to eventually be in an email anyway.
0: Yes. Or that get discussed several times during the meeting, but it's a repeat.
1: I can't.
0: Because there's two different sections of the topic, but they're repeats. Does
1: yeah.
0: that make sense?
1: Yeah,
0: probably
1: I guess
0: doesn't
1: so.
0: Make sense to anyone else, but it does make sense to you.
1: Yeah, no, meetings are tough for me, and I think it's my ADHD.
0: Yes.
1: 224-1234. We want to know what's on your ick list this week. What's grossing you out? What's making you go, we want to hear from you. You're next.
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9: Got a crash being cleared 95 southbound before the 610. That is in the right shoulder. Southbound traffic slow from the Pawtucket S curves past that scene down to 195. 95 northbound got a crash just past Hopkins Hill. Was in the left lane. Everybody's been moved off to the right. Still a little bit slow trying to get through there. Northbound is also slow going from just after 37 all the way up into the city. 195 eastbound slow from 95.

0: 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She's on a scheduled day off today. She's not sick or anything. She's just hanging with a family, you know. The Becca Burger Battle is coming up in about 25 minutes, and it's your chance to win tickets to go and see Ed Sheeran. You go against Kim and see what happens. Yesterday, Kim got one.
1: Oh, God, it was a rough one.
0: We'll see what happens today. We're doing the ick list right now at 224-1234. What grosses you out? What makes you go, ew?
1: Mine was not finishing a library book that should have been right up my alley. I tried 5 different times to restart it. I finally had to turn it in last night, and it hurts my pride. I feel like I lost.
0: And mine was buffets that don't offer gloves.
1: Buffets.
0: What else have we gotten on our text line at 224-1234?
1: So we had a lot of advice for you that you didn't really love. Somebody said bring your own serving spoons. Does that work for you?
0: No, you can't bring your own serving spoon to a buffet.
1: What if you use the silverware at your own table to get your...
0: No. Because then you don't know if you've already used that silverware or not.
1: Oh, man. You know what I hate about a buffet?
0: What?
1: When they don't have banana pudding.
0: That's very specific.
1: Very specific.
0: 224-1234. What's on your ick list? Andrea, good morning.
2: Good morning.
0: What's on your ick list?
2: You're not going to believe this, but my dog pooped in my bed last night.
1: No!
0: Wait, are you sure it wasn't Amber Heard or Johnny Depp?
2: Maybe he heard about it and wanted to check it out.
1: Maybe, let's check it out.
0: What kind of dog is it? How much does it weigh?
2: He's a poodle, and thank God he's a miniature poodle. Okay. So he weighs under 10 pounds.
0: I was nervous, but you were going to say it's a mastiff.
2: Oh, my God, no. Then I'd be still crying about it.
1: I would just move. Yeah,
0: just throw the bed away.
2: I think I did. I tried to shove it out the window.
0: Andrea, thank you so much for the call, and good luck cleaning that up.
2: All right, thanks. Have a great day.
0: Thanks.
2: Bye.
0: 224-1234 to get in touch with us.
1: All right, so several people have asked me what was the book that... This is so embarrassing. What was the book that I couldn't finish?
0: Is it called One Fish, Two Fish?
1: Oh, no. Listen to the title of this bleeping book. The Traitor's Circle. The true story of a secret resistance network in Nazi Germany and the spy who betrayed them. Berlin's elite defying tyranny in 1943. That is the title of the book. But look what it's got in it. Traitors. Secret resistance network in Nazi Germany.
0: This book has everything.
1: A spy who betrayed them. Who are they, you ask? Berlin's elite. What else is there? The only thing better would have been like the Tudors being in it. Oh, in memory of Henry VIII. So that was the book I could not finish. And I think I might try it again, like maybe in a couple months. So they did ask me, so I thought I would tell you. But yeah, that's the whole one. Allie from Smithfield stepped on a slug barefoot.
0: Ew.
1: That's so gross. They're so snotty, squishy.
0: Yeah, and then you get all the slug juice on the bottom of your foot, too.
1: Yes, and the foot feel of it, like, just...
0: And especially if it gets stuck and you have to scrape it off.
1: Oh, my God.
0: Phyllis in Johnston, good morning. What's on your ick list?
3: Okay, my husband's guilty of this one. We're shopping, and he's, like, picking at every single pepper to pick the perfect pepper to buy.
1: Is his name Peter?
0: Well,
1: are those peppers pickled?
0: You know, I do the same thing sometimes, though, especially with like a cucumber, because especially the wrapped ones, you never know if it's got like a soft spot on it or something.
1: You gotta feel the mush.
0: Exactly.
3: But like, you know, after a couple of picks, maybe find the right perfect one, but he's like, you know, 10, 12, and he's checking them all out.
1: Okay, so let me ask you, in particular with the peppers, what does he consider perfect? Because, here's why I ask, because I will pick up, say it's just a plain old green bell pepper. I will pick it up and I'll go, this one is pretty short. I'm not getting as much pepper for my money. And so I will go with like another one that's got more this
0: more peppers
1: area.
0: More pepperness.
1: Yes, more pepper. More pepper for the pushing.
0: Phyllis, thank you for the call and good luck getting out of that grocery store. It sounds like you're still there.
3: Yeah, I am. Well, I just left.
0: Okay. Have a good one. Thank you. 224-1234. What's on your ick list? Kim's World coming up next.
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5: crash has been cleared. 95 southbound before the 610. Southbound traffic still slow moving between the Pawtucket S curves and 195. It's pretty slow up to 113, heading down past 117 as well. 95 northbound, the crash past Hopkins Hill Road has been cleared. Northbound traffic slow from the Jefferson Boulevard on-ramp all the way up to 195. 195 eastbound slow from 95 to the Washington Bridge. Westbound is slow going just before the East Shore Expressway overpass, getting out past Broadway. I'm Robin Murphy with your Right Now traffic.
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17: There are lots of things you can measure to get an idea of how healthy you are at any given moment. Temperature, heart rate, blood pressure, just to name a few. But how about how healthy you will be and how long you're likely to live? According to a new study out of the University at Buffalo, two simple strength tests are pretty accurate at predicting longevity in older women. One is hand grip strength, and the other is how quickly people can stand up from a seated position without using their arms. By the way, I remember interviewing former President Jimmy Carter when he was quite old and being really impressed how he just popped out of the chair without using his arms. Not a lot of older people can actually do that. But I think the message here is that maintaining strength as you age is going to help you perform everyday activities, but also help you avoid injury and stay independent. I'm Dr. Sanjay Gupta, helping you live a better life.
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12: I called you this week along with this CJ Del Santo. We're looking at lots of sunshine again today. Another great day. Highs around 84 inland, upper 70s at the south coast. We're dry this evening, but some showers are possible late at night. Lows around 65. Showers, downpours, and thunderstorms Friday morning. But the sun returns for the afternoon. Highs around 80.

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0: And pay attention closely to this celebrity sleaze, because at the end, one fact from him will be worth $100 from Ernie Bach Jr. in Subaru of New England.
1: Kind of guess the answer. Did I already make up a question, or am I panicking right now?
0: You're panicking right now thinking.
1: How am I going to make it up while I speak? Guess what? We're not going to start with the Taylor Travis wedding.
4: Oh.
1: What? Because it's Becca's world, and this brings me joy. We're going to start with World Cup. Guess where are the standings for yesterday? Guess where the United States is in our group?
0: Number one.
1: And we're the only team in our group.
0: Yeah, and so they're
1: going. That has positive points.
0: If they win the next game,
1: which is tonight, 10 o'clock,
0: it'll be three in a row.
1: And versus it'll be Turkey.
0: First time that has ever happened for the United States in the World Cup.
1: So I just posted, I don't remember who the original content was from, but it was a Ted Lasso scene when Danny Rojas, who's a new player, comes on the field. And there's this guy, Jamie, who, like, hates everybody. He thinks he's the best. And so they make all the characters the different countries of the World Cup.
0: Uh-huh.
1: And how it's Danny Rojas is USA. And so it's, like, how the other teams react when USA is actually proving that they should be in this thing. And England is Jamie, who hates everybody. And he's, like, looking like, meh. Because England always hates us since 1776.
0: I think a little bit before that, even.
1: You know what? That video was much better if you just watched it. I actually think it's on my Instagram because I reposted it. So just go watch it.
0: For all Ted Lasso, follow Kim.
1: My God. All right. Now we're going to talk about Taylor and Travis. Did you
0: of
1: think
0: course.
1: We weren't going to talk about it at all?
0: No.
1: Silly, silly things. Steer clear of Madison Square Garden for 4th of July weekend.
0: I'll keep that in mind.
1: Permits were filed for street closures for July 2nd to the 4th. Now, here's what I don't know. When permits are filed, do they have to say what they're for?
0: No.
1: Okay, because this says they were filed for street closures for the Taylor Travis wedding. So I don't know if that's just shoddy reporting or if they really said that.
0: I don't know. They're saying that the biggest names in music will be at Travis and Taylor's wedding, and thanks to Andy Reid, also the biggest pants in football.
1: He was getting measured for a suit not too long ago. So Friday, July 3rd is what everybody's speculating, all right?
0: Okay, we'll find out on Friday morning if they file a marriage license in Manhattan, because they have to go to the city hall and do it themselves.
1: Right. Chiefs players, by the way, have reservations at Marriott in Midtown.
0: Marriott.
1: In Marriott?
0: Marriott.
1: No, it's Marriott.
0: No, Marriott.
1: No, shut up. In related news, Nevada.
0: It's what it is.
1: Whatever, it's Nevada. In related news,
0: it's Marriott, it's Oregon.
1: San Francisco 49ers tight end George Kittle says that Taylor and Travis said no gifts. He's getting them one anyway. But, so they were asked in person, he and his wife, like, are you guys going to the wedding? You know, where is it? Like, is it Madison Square Garden? And her face looked so genuine. She was like, we don't even know the details yet.
0: Get her an Oscar.
1: Do you think that's acting?
0: No, I think she's acting, yes.
1: I don't think so.
0: I think they signed an NDA.
1: Nope. I disagree. Did you see?
0: You're just disagreeing with everything with me today, aren't you?
1: I am. Did you see the woman in a viral video emptying a Knicks-themed trash can in New York last week?
0: No.
1: Okay, so it's this Knicks fan woman. She's got a Knicks shirt on. She gets one of the Knicks-themed trash cans, dumps all the trash out on the street, and then takes it with her. I guess it's like a souvenir for her house.
0: Probably.
1: So she works for Chase, and they fired her
0: over
1: it. They fired her over it.
0: Yeah, well, it's destruction of public property.
1: Oh, my God. Meanwhile, she brought it back, and the Department of Sanitation posted a picture of it saying, we missed you. Isn't that hilarious?
0: How do you get that up the stairs to your eighth floor walk-up?
1: I know. I mean, it doesn't look that big, but who knows? All right. Oh, the question.
0: The Buck question.
1: Oh, my God. Who is Team USA playing tonight in the World Cup? 10 p.m. And I did already have it made up.
0: Call us at 224-1234, and the 10th person will find out if you have the right answer. You'll put a cool $100 in your $100 cash in your pocket from Ernie Bach Jr. and Subaru of New England. Kim, while we wait for our delay to catch up and Jim to screen that 10th call, would you regale us with yet one more story from Kim's world?
1: I certainly will. Let's stick with football, except for the American kind. Lin-Manuel Miranda is working on a Broadway musical based on the 1979 cinematic classic, The Warriors. Does that sound familiar to you?
0: I don't know. It sounds pretentious.
1: It's not. It's It's the, do you remember Mac Hollins of the Patriots, wide receiver?
0: Sure.
1: And he would wear that big wig and he would come out in the hallway with the bottles and he would go, come out to play.
0: Okay.
1: It's from this movie. And it went viral this last fall because it's just like so weird and nobody knows this is like a horror movie. So somebody said if one of the songs isn't called Come Out to Play, everybody will riot. That's why it's so familiar. Okay. Right, do we have our winner yet?
0: Not yet. We're still waiting for that call to be screened.
1: Oh, my God. Do you want another one?
0: Please.
1: The next season of America's Next Top Model. Good thing I planned ahead. Could have an AI contestant. Are you kidding me? Tyra Banks says it's still on the table. So I guess the company that's rebooting it with her used AI models in, like, I think it was an ice cream ad or something like that. So they talked about how it's a possibility there will be an AI contestant on America's Next Top Model. The only way that I will allow this is if part of the challenge is the judges have to figure out which one from the photographs is the AI model. That's the only way it's allowed.
0: All right. Let's go to Fun City right now. Johnston. Hey, Carissa. Good morning.
4: Good morning.
0: How are yous?
4: I'm good. How are you? I'm
0: wonderful.
1: We're good. Are you happy you got a super easy question for Bok Bucks?
4: I am. I've been following the whole World Cup.
1: Oh, doesn't it bring you so much joy?
4: It does. It happens once every 4 years, but this is my Super Bowl.
1: Yeah. See, I don't even like soccer the rest of the time, and I still don't understand the rules, but man, watching this has made me so happy. Okay. The question was, Team USA, we are number one in our group in the standings. Only team in our group with positive points. Who are we playing tonight at 10 p.m.?
4: We're playing Turkey for the win.
1: Gobble, gobble, gobble.
5: That is correct.
0: And nice
1: Jay,
0: job, Carissa.
1: What was your fun fact about that?
0: What?
1: If they win three in a row.
0: If they win three in a row, it'll be the first time the USA has won three in a row in any World Cup ever.
1: USA!
0: Carissa, congratulations for knowing it. You've won a cool $100 from Ernie Bock Jr. in Super Bowl New England. Congratulations.
4: Awesome. Thank you guys so much.
0: Hold on 1 second so that Jim can ask you for your family's gravy recipe.
1: Yeah.
4: Sounds good.
0: Okay.
1: She gave you a pity laugh.
0: We got
1: pity
0: the
1: chuckle.
0: Becca Burger battle with Kim Zandi filling in coming up in just a few minutes. But right now it's 8:43.
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14: 95 southbound, pretty slow from before Smithfield Avenue. Heading into downtown, you're all backed up trying to get onto 195 east. It's heavy, too. After 113, heading towards Route 4, 95 northbound is under the speed limit past the Jefferson Boulevard on-ramp all the way up into the city. 195 eastbound, slow from 95 to the Washington Bridge. Westbound, the brake lights start just before the East Shore Expressway overpass. Slow going on the 610 inbound, start to finish. 295 southbound slows down from Route 6 down past the landfill exit. I'm Robin Murphy with your Right Now Traffic.
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18: A better life with Dr. Sanjay Gupta.
19: Few people now have asked me about a TikTok trend that they've come across. It's called 75 Hard. The challenge was created by entrepreneur and author Andy Frisella, who calls it a, quote, transformative mental toughness program and an Ironman for your brain. So here's what it entails. Eat a structured diet with no alcohol, drink a gallon of water, read 10 pages of nonfiction, take a progress photo, and complete two 45-minute workouts, one of them outdoors, every day for 75 days. Quite a challenge. We asked CNN fitness contributor Dana Santis about this, who reminded us that sustainable fitness isn't about punishment or proving discipline through extremes. It's about building habits that integrate into your lifestyle in a way that feels supportive and repeatable. If you ask me, that's going to be the key to long-term success. I'm Dr. Sanjay Gupta, helping you live a better life.
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0: 92 Pro FM mornings at 8:50, right on the money here. We are Becca-less today because she has a scheduled day off. So Kim Zandi is sitting in the hot seat for the Becca Burger Battle.
1: I need to redeem myself. Yesterday was ugly.
0: You're going head-to-head with Kim for tickets to go see Ed Sheeran at Gillette Stadium in September. If you'd like to be that lucky winner, call us now at 224-1234. We'll get a contestant on the phone and you'll play. If you tie or lose, it'll force that bonus and we'll open it up so everyone else listening has an equal shot as you to win those Ed Sheeran tickets. But if you want two chances and to be the only person with two chances, you better call now. 224-1234. We're going to find out who our contestant is right on the other side.
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4: 95 northbound, slow moving from just after 37 all the way up into the city. Southbound's a slow ride getting out of the Pawtucket S-curves all the way through downtown Providence. 195 eastbound, slow from 95 to the Washington Bridge. Westbound slows down starting right around the East Shore Expressway overpass. Stop and go, 610 inbound, start to finish. Watch for backup 6 east and 10 north approaching the 610. I'm Robin Murphy with your right now traffic.
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17: Osteoporosis affects millions of people in the United States and around the world. It's a disease that basically causes someone's bones to become weak, brittle, and porous, which can increase their risk of fractures. Now, the good news here is there are things you can do other than, or in addition to, taking medications to prevent fractures before it's too late. One is to up your intake of calcium and vitamin D. You also want to eat more protein. One functional medicine dietitian told us that that helps build muscle, and if you're building muscle strength, then you are also building bone strength. You want to be mindful of your workouts. The best ways to build bone density, one therapist told us, are going to be resistance exercises like lifting weights, and also exercises that make your bones take a bit of an impact, such as jumping or even running, just loading the bones a little bit more. I'm Dr. Sanjay Gupta, helping you live a better life.
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0: It's the Kim Zandi
3: battle.
0: Yes, that's right. Kim Zandi sitting in the hot seat today. We're going to find out if you're going to go head-to-head with her and win tickets to go see Ed Sheeran. All we have to find out, Kim, is who you'd like to play against today. Is it going to be Shoop or What a Man?
1: Oh.
19: What a man, what a man, what a man.
0: Ironically, it's a woman. Nikki from Bellingham. Good morning. How are you?
20: Good morning.
0: How's it going?
1: Are you
20: it's
1: confident?
20: Going.
1: Are you
20: going.
1: Confident
20: I'm
1: you can
20: to
1: beat
20: work.
1: Me?
0: Do you think you can beat Kim today, Nikki?
20: I'm going to try like hell.
1: All right.
0: We'll
1: Nikki,
0: see what happens.
1: Have you ever played the Becca Burger Battle before?
20: I have not.
0: So that means she is?
19: Fresh meat.
0: Kim's going to go out in the hallway.
1: Bye-bye.
0: And twiddle her thumbs for a little while.
19: Is it mainly
0: All right, bye-bye. Nikki, you'll have 60 seconds to answer 5 pop culture trivia questions. If you don't know the answer to any, quickly say pass. We'll come back if you still have time. And in this game, you need to best Kim. You need to get more questions right than she does. If you tie or lose, it'll force that bonus and we'll open it up so everybody else listening has an equal shot as you to win Ed Sheeran tickets. However, just for being selected as What a Man, you've instantly won a $50 gift card to Jordan's Jungle. Congratulations.
20: Thank you.
0: Let's put 60 seconds on your clock. Are you ready?
20: Yes.
0: All right, here we go. The new season of The Bear premieres tonight. What is the name for a vegetable base of diced onions, carrots, and celery cooked slowly?
20: Pass.
0: Dan and Shay have been crashing weddings to promote their new song, Marry You Again. Name one of Dan and Shay's 2 number one charting albums. I'm sorry, songs.
20: Pass.
0: The next season of America's Next Top Model could have an AI contestant. Name one of the 3 networks that has aired America's Next Top Model.
20: Bravo.
0: Today is Global Beatles Day. Where did the Beatles' last ever live performance take place?
20: New York.
0: Drake says his first kiss was to a Backstreet Boys song. What BSB album came out in 1999 and featured Larger Than Life and I Want It That Way?
20: Pass.
0: What's the name for a vegetable base of diced onions, carrots, and celery cooked slowly?
20: Pass.
0: Name one of Dan and Shay's 2 number one charting songs.
20: Pass.
0: All right, we're out of time. Unfortunately, you didn't get any of them today, Nikki. So it's going to be impossible to best Kim, but I'm going to send you over to Jim so we can quickly get your info for the Jordan's Jungle gift card, get you off the phone, and you can enter again for that Ed Sheeran tickets in just a few minutes with the bonus, okay?
20: All right, thank you.
0: And feel free to call back and rematch anytime. All right, Jim, if you would please grab Kim from her from her hallway. Then she got scared again. Let's see if she dropped her phone again.
1: God. There got to be a better way.
0: Did you drop your phone?
1: Yeah, I threw it. Like, I threw it, like, straight parallel. Yesterday, I threw it like a baseball. Today, I threw it straight.
0: Let's put 60 seconds on your clock. Are you ready?
1: Please be better than yesterday. Please be better. Go.
0: Here we go. The new season of The Bear premieres tonight. What is the name for a vegetable base of diced onions, carrots, and celery cooked slowly?
1: Oh, my God, I know this. I know this. I know this. I call it the triumvirate, but that's not it. All right, pass.
0: And Shay have been crashing weddings to promote their new song, Marry You Again. Name one of Dan and Shay's 2 number one charting songs.
1: 10,000 Hours?
0: The next season of America's Next Top Model could have an AI contestant. Name one of the 3 networks that has aired America's Next Top Model.
1: Oh, God. Oh, my God. Pass.
0: Today is Global Beatles Day. Where did the Beatles' last ever live performance take place?
1: Wembley Stadium? I don't know.
0: Drake says his first kiss was to a Backstreet Boys song. What BSB album that came out in 1999 featured Larger Than Life and I Want It That Way?
1: Millennium?
0: What is the name for a vegetable base of diced onions, carrots, and celery cooked slowly?
1: Oh, my God. Is it mise en place?
0: What is the name of what's the name of one of the 3 networks that has aired America's Next Top Model?
1: Bravo.
0: Out of time.
1: Ugh.
0: All right. Kim, you got 2 correct.
1: All right. It's better than yesterday.
0: Our contestant didn't get any.
1: Sorry.
0: So Nikki is going to be entering the bonus shortly. Let's go back and review.
1: I just stink.
0: WPRO-FM and HD1 Providence. Name one of Dan and Shay's 2 number one charting songs. You said?
1: 10,000 Hours.
0: And the other one was?
1: Name
0: of a Liquor.
1: So, Tequila.
0: Nice job. What BSB album that came out in 1999 featured Larger Than Life and I Want It That Way?
1: Millennium.
0: Nice job. I'm surprised. What's the name for the vegetable base of diced onions, carrots, and celery cooked slowly? You said mise en place.
1: Mise en place. Mise en play. What is it?
0: It's mirepoix.
1: It was so close. Mirepoix.
0: Name one of the 3 networks that has aired America's Next Top Model. You both said Bravo.
1: I knew it wasn't right.
0: You could have said UPN.
1: Okay.
0: CW.
1: Okay.
0: Or VH1.
1: I wouldn't have gotten it right anyway because I was like, if it is AMC, I'm going to be mad. All right.
0: Where did the Beatles' last ever live performance take place? It was a very, very...
1: it was a big deal.
0: Highly publicized, big deal. It was shot with a helicopter because it was on the roof of Apple Corps HQ in London.
1: All right. I never would have gotten that, but I did remember it was a big deal, but...
0: We must award tickets to go and see Ed Sheeran. If you'd like to go head-to-head with our contestant and try and win them, be the 10th texter at 224-1234 to correctly answer this question. There's a warrant out for the arrest of Eminem's ex-wife for failure to appear. What is her name?
1: Full name or just?
0: No, just the first name's fine. Text it to 224-1234. What is Eminem's ex-wife's name? There's a warrant out for her arrest right now for failure to appear. The 10th person to give me that name correctly will instantly win tickets to go and see Ed Sheeran. We'll find out the answer in about 3.5 minutes on 92 Pro FM Morning.
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0: time for the Becca Burger Battle bonus. We must award tickets to go and see Ed Sheeran. Moments ago, we said to you, there's a warrant out for the arrest of Eminem's ex-wife for failure to appear. I wanted to know, what is her name?
1: Hello.
0: What's her name?
1: What is it?
0: We've been trying to contact our winner to no avail. I swear, people, if your phone, if you enter a contest and we try and call you back, you need to answer the phone.
2: Pick up the phone.
0: What's the answer?
1: What was the question again?
0: What is Eminem's ex-wife's name?
1: Kim. That is correct.
0: Kim is the right answer. Nice job. And for knowing it, our...
3: Thanks.
0: Well, you've won nothing, Kim Zandi. We're trying to get in contact with our winner to find out who you are and to get those Ed Sheeran tickets into your phone.
1: I mean, they're Ed Sheeran tickets. If you don't want them, my mom will take them.
0: Exactly. If your phone rings, please answer it so that we can get in touch with you. All right. We're going to come back in just a few here with... a lot more fun. And remember, Becca's out today, but she's back tomorrow, probably making her way down to the beach right now, if not already sprawled out on the sand. Here's Posty and Morgan. 90.

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11: For more than a decade, the Environmental Working Group has put out a list of the so-called Dirty Dozen. These are the non-organic produce contaminated with the highest levels of pesticides. Well, this year, spinach topped the list, followed by kale, collard, mustard greens, strawberries, grapes, nectarines,

0: peaches, cherries, apples, blackberries, pears, potatoes, and blueberries. Now, all these fruits and vegetables are part of a healthy diet, so no one is saying you shouldn't eat them. Point is, though, you could consider buying these items organic if and when you can, and then taking extra care when you wash them. The FDA recommends rinsing all fruits and vegetables, even the ones that are organic, under running water that is slightly warmer than room temperature. Don't use soap, bleach, or any fancy produce washes. I'm Dr. Sanjay Gupta, helping you live a better life.
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0: 92 Pro FM mornings at just about 9:22 here on our Beckalus Thursday. She'll be back with us tomorrow. Scheduled day off. We forgot to ask what she was doing. Probably going to the beach.
1: Yeah.
0: It's a great beach day. It's going to be about 85 degrees around the state. A little bit cooler around the shore. So enjoy today and appreciate you taking us with you wherever you happen to be going today.
1: Sadly, if you didn't go yesterday, you missed the beach patrol. They had a great time. Lots of pics of people winning prizes. They'll be out next Wednesday.
0: Weather permitting, of course.
2: Of
0: 11
2: course.
0: To 1. Every Wednesday, we crank up our music on the North Pavilion of Scarborough State Beach. And they have a surprise wheel and a big tent. And you can see us and you can hear us. And you can win all kinds of cool prizes from, like, Rail Explorers, which I know you love.
1: I love.
0: From Ballard's, which I know you love.
1: I love.
0: Water Whiz, which I know you love.
1: I love.
0: Urban
1: call
0: Air.
1: Call me if you win the Water Whiz. Because when I go up to Wareham to the lake, not only will I meet you there, but then we can go out to dinner at Charlie's. Their pizza.
0: Is this a place in Wareham?
1: Yes.
0: Okay.
1: Yes.
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1: And you can see the cars. Yesterday they had one of the trucks down there.
0: Oh, really?
1: Yes.
0: Well, that's helpful because someone will be driving free for 2 years in the Flood Ford or Mazda. We do that every summer, and you can enter to win down there, too. More details about the flood-free ride will be forthcoming in the next couple of weeks.
1: All right, then.
0: We're finishing up the polishing touches on that.
1: Bing.
0: Exactly. Let's bring in Zara Larsson with some new music. This song that hits you over the head at the end.
1: It's called
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0: 92 Pro FM mornings with some Mac and Ryan Lewis there on your Thursday. Becca is off today, scheduled day off, and she will be back with us again tomorrow. But in the meantime, Kim, I have something here from your favorite surveying company.
1: We have not talked about this stupid Wallet Hub for so long. Today is Ickless Day.
0: Wallet Hub.
1: Why you got to bring up another one?
0: Wallet Hub has ranked the 10 best and worst states for a road trip.
1: Of course.
0: And let me tell you this. California has the most stuff to do, but it's also the most expensive, especially with gas, right?
1: You know my story about that 17-mile drive?
0: What?
1: It's like if you're going up the coast, there's this like 17-mile drive you're supposed to go on. And it's like $30.
0: As a toll?
1: No, as a, like, it's a park. Like, so it's entrance into the park, but it's a stupid drive. It's worth about $1.25.
0: All right, so there's that. That's on the list at the towards the bottom.
1: Okay.
0: Let's see. Louisiana is the cheapest state to go on a road trip, and Maine is the safest. New Mexico is the least safe state, and Delaware has the least stuff to do, but ranked the very worst state.
1: You know what?
0: To go on a road trip in the entire United States, of all 50 states, including Alaska and Hawaii.
1: If it's Rhode Island, that state, lose my mind.
0: Looking at 32 different factors in three categories across cost, safety, and how many different attractions or activities there are, like national parks, amusement parks, beaches, lakes, and scenic drives. The worst state in America to go on a road trip is the state of Rhode Island.
1: Bleep Wallet Hub. That is why they're on my original list of disdain, because they stuck. I don't. What is this criteria? We have gorgeous beaches. We have gorgeous scenic drives. What?
0: By the way, the top three are Minnesota at number one, Utah at number two, and Louisiana at number three.
1: What is there to see in Utah?
0: Well,
1: what?
0: Minnesota,
1: besides a big lake.
0: Minnesota, I think, is mostly because of the safety. Utah, I don't know.
1: I'm sorry. What I want out of a road trip is safety. Yeah, okay.
0: And Louisiana, obviously, I mentioned earlier.
1: Yeah,
0: is
1: I mean,
0: cheap.
1: They have a lot of stuff to do, too.
0: Yeah. So,
1: get out of here.
0: There you
1: get
0: go.
1: Out.
0: There's your Wallet Hub survey.
1: No, bye.
0: You really don't like them, do you?
1: Oh, God forbid we go see where the initial, like, burning of the ship and the Revolutionary War happened.
0: I think it's a good road trip because you can get it all done in one day.
1: God forbid we see the mill that kicked off the Industrial Revolution.
0: This sounds like an argument that you're going to use to die on this hill. Get it?
1: I got it.
0: It's Sienna Spiro. Here's Die on the South. 92 Pro FM mornings. Kim's ticked.

0: Well, would you look at that? What? Mr. Clock on the Wall says, what, Kim?
1: It says 9:39. Time to go.
0: It is time 9:40. It's time for us to leave and get out of here. It's been a great day. It's been a Beckless day. By the way, congratulations on another school year down, but really don't forget to, just because it's summer, doesn't mean you have to switch up your radio routine. 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
1: yes,
0: 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A certain reality show is featured in this.
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1: She does fun other stuff, too, like sometimes about the show, but then sometimes she does a little quick, you know, lightning round of fun yes or no's.
0: Well, the show is wrapped up. Pretty much. I think there's one more reunion left.
1: Yes, part two is this Sunday.
0: So I forget who our guest is this week, but I'm sure there will be lots more content to it after that. It's Real Talk Roadie. It's not just about that one Bravo show. It's about all the happenings in Rhode Island that are going on.
1: All right, then.
0: We miss Becca, but she will be back with us again tomorrow. We hope she enjoys her day at the beach today. Everyone deserves a beach day on an 85-degree day in Rhode Island. Don't you agree?
1: I do agree.
0: All right. Well, we'll catch you again tomorrow morning. Make sure you stick around for Jess, Barbie, Joe. They've got lots of tickets on the way for you. Thank you to Heartless Jim in the booth. We appreciate you fielding the calls. We're 92 Pro FM Mornings, and we love you.
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13: Few people now have asked me about a TikTok trend that they've come across. It's called 75 Hard. The challenge was created by entrepreneur and author Andy Frisella, who calls it a, quote, transformative mental toughness program and an Ironman for your brain. So here's what it entails. Eat a structured diet with no alcohol, drink a gallon of water, read 10 pages of nonfiction, take a progress photo, and complete 2 45-minute workouts, one of them outdoors, every day for 75 days. Quite a challenge. We asked CNN fitness contributor Dana Santis about this, who reminded us that sustainable fitness isn't about punishment or proving discipline through extremes. It's about building habits that integrate into your lifestyle in a way that feels supportive and repeatable. If you ask me, that's going to be the key to long-term success. I'm Dr. Sanjay Gupta, helping you live a better life.
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0: I love when summer is in full swing, don't you? 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
1: Oh, awesome.
0: Who's this?
1: This is Maggie.
0: Maggie, get hyped for the weekend, because now you have plans on Sunday.
1: Woo! Awesome!
0: Congratulations, you just picked up a pair of tickets to go and see Blue Man Group over at Mohegan Sun Arena.
1: Oh my God, thank you so much.
0: You know, Maggie, sometimes they choose people from the audience, so are you prepared?
1: Oh no.
0: You like to be the spectator. You don't like to be a part of the show.
1: Yeah, exactly.
0: No, I don't blame you. There's a lot of comedy, though. You're going to laugh, a lot of improv, and a lot of music. They make music with everything, you know? They just went to the hardware store,
1: awesome.
0: Picked up anything, and they make a drum set out of it. They're incredible.
1: Awesome.
0: Wear your blue makeup, too.
1: Okay. Okay.
0: Just hit up Sephora, hit up Ulta, go get all your blue makeup on, and they'll appreciate it, I'm sure, because they do it every night.
1: And then they'll pick me.
0: Yes, and then they'll pick you, and you'll be truly embarrassed, and you will be dissing and hating on me for years to come.
1: Okay, then I'll call you back and let you know what happened.
0: Oh, good, good. I can't wait. Just film it all. Make sure somebody's filming it. Hey, Maggie, you picked up a pair of tickets. Congratulations.
1: Thank you so much. I know. I can't wait for Friday.
0: It's just an arm's length away. We're in the home stretch.
1: Yep, absolutely.
0: Tell me the station who's hooking you up.
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Tell me, when's the last time you bought a book or read a book? I did it on Monday. I bought L. Kennedy's The Score. You know I am obsessed with Allie and Dean from Off Campus, and I need to know what happens before season two. It's about, what, 400 pages in the book already knocked out.

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1: I think what's so exciting about touring music is the way that the songs evolve from the studio version to the live, the live versions. And playing my new music with the band always influences the sound. I think I'm so lucky to work with such a talented group of people in our band and crew who all have their own, you know, set of expertise and instincts as individual artists, and to see that come together is a thrill. We have so much fun in rehearsals trying all different versions of songs, and then right now as we gear up to take this album live, we've already been making lots of tweaks, which is a lot of fun. And I think, you know, I very much have the fans in mind when we're in rehearsals. I'm like, what will they feel extra hard? So it's all about crafting that experience.

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2: 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Well, we already passed National High Five Day, but I'm high fiving all of you. And our top five songs on 92 Pro FM. 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We are going to cruise through the five best songs, starting the countdown. Ella Langley.

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She's the birthday gal. How will she celebrate with a stop in Texas on her Eternal Sunshine tour? It's Ariana Grande, number 4 on Pro FM.

0: you're hyped for your top two songs. I'm thinking Zara. You know what? I'm hoping Zara is number one. 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
6: 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I'm Dr. Sanjay Gupta, helping you live a better life.
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Yeah, I am on the Pro FM text line, and I have to thank Jake from East Providence. Just reminded me it's the anniversary of Michael Jackson's death. I looked it up. Today marks 17 years. I have now seen the movie twice. Once in theaters, once at home. You know I am obsessed with the King of Pop. Between him and Sinatra, two people I always wanted to see live in concert and never had the opportunity. So, Jake, I got to thank you for this one. We got to turn it up. He said he wants Beat It on 92 Pro FM's Drive-Thru Lunch.

Tay Tay on 92 Pro FM. There are so many wedding rumors, but it's likely Taylor and Travis will have a private ceremony before their Madison Square Garden extravaganza. I mean, this is as close to a royal

0: Your K-pop demon hunters are golden, but Kim Zandi is the new Miss Americana. 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
13: A better life with Dr. Sanjay Gupta.
14: A colleague of mine went to a meeting of the primetime seniors the other week. There are programs like this all over the country for people in their 60s, 70s, 80s, and beyond to stay active. It's not just something to keep older folks busy. It helps to keep their bodies in shape and their brains sharp. Showing up with a good attitude is a must, and research shows that having the right mindset actually does lead to better physical aging. So if you need some suggestions to boost your positivity, experts we talked to recommended focusing on goals, which can boost your confidence. Practice gratitude, they said. One of the seniors my colleague met told her that just waking up in the morning is, quote, better than the alternative. That's true. Focus on the things you can control. Diet and exercise, and very importantly, surround yourself with positive people, because that can be contagious. I'm Dr. Sanjay Gupta, helping you live a better life.
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0: 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And by that, I mean you can't spend on anything but the essentials. 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
16: Few people now have asked me about a TikTok trend that they've come across. It's called 75 Hard. The challenge was created by entrepreneur and author Andy Frisella, who calls it a, quote, transformative mental toughness program and an Ironman for your brain. So here's what it entails. Eat a structured diet with no alcohol, drink a gallon of water, read 10 pages of nonfiction, take a progress photo, and complete two 45-minute workouts, one of them outdoors, every day for 75 days. Quite a challenge. We asked CNN fitness contributor Dana Santis about this, who reminded us that sustainable fitness isn't about punishment or proving discipline through extremes. It's about building habits that integrate into your lifestyle in a way that feels supportive and repeatable. If you ask me, that's going to be the key to long-term success. I'm Dr. Sanjay Gupta, helping you live a better life.
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I gotta give a shout out to Johnny and his mom Vega from South Kingstown. I saw you both in the Pro FM lobby. I was waving back at you.

I am just full of shout outs today. Special shout out to Adela. I know you're heading back to Smithfield from camp, and I feel like I'm at Pro FM camp. I guess I would be a great camp counselor. I'm very organized. You can get organized with Live Nation's Summer of Live discount. Have you heard about this? You can buy 4 concert tickets for only $99. And while you're at it, you can enter to win to see the concert of your choice. Airfare for 4, 2 nights hotel, 4 premium tickets, and $350 in spending cash. All you got to do is jump on and enter now at 99.

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Have you heard about the M&M crisis? Mars is temporarily removing blue and brown M&Ms because they're made with artificial dyes. So now we have orange, green, yellow, and red. It's basically like a bag of Skittles.

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1: Let me talk to you. 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

I've got a drive-thru. It's called the drive-thru lunch, right? On 92 Pro FM, but I don't have a Rubber Hut drive-thru. I am still obsessed that Fiona from Shameless, Emmy Rossum, is filming the Rubber Hut movie right here in Cranston and Warwick. I need a sighting.

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1: Hi, it's Gracie Abrams with my new song, Hit the Wall. 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
0: Gracie Abrams on maintaining intimacy in her songwriting while pushing for a bigger pop stage.
1: In terms of balancing intimacy in songwriting and also hoping that they translate into bigger rooms as we tour them, I think is an exciting thing to consider. And, you know, I've been very lucky to learn from the artists that I grew up admiring who have done stadium tours, and I feel have written some of the most personal, intimate songs I've ever heard, you know, and they've done it so successfully, I think. And it's not about anything other than, like, you personally connecting to the music. I think if you are, then the people around you very well might. So, you know, I'm lucky to feel very connected to my audience, and I know that they show up to our shows, you know, ready to feel that kind of connection. So they do a lot of the heavy lifting, I suppose, in that regard. And I just do my best every night to be as present as I possibly can so that we're all grounded in the same thing together.

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like a brother. 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Respect you like a lover. I need to go home, get back in my lounger by the pool, and maybe this time the landscapers convention won't show up. It happens. I'm telling you, it happens every time. It's Barbie Joe on 92 Pro FM. Jess is next with TLC and Salt-N-Pepa tickets at 4:10. Thanks for hanging. I'll catch all of you tomorrow.

It's Jess USA. World Cup action tonight, 10 o'clock. I may have to take a nap in between. Shut up, I'm old. But if you're not old and you want to go out and party, PVD Fan Zone, they'll be having the game on. Your chance to cheer.

0: Today's at Music 92 Pro FM. It's Jess. Can we just talk about something quick? Can we have a little PSA as we're now officially into summer? Can you stop being on your phones in the car? Why is a blacked out 2025, 2026 Mercedes? Why are you holding the phone in your hand? Do you not have the screen? Is it not capable? Do you not have Apple Play? Why are people holding their phone in the car? I just have a question. Like, I just don't understand what it's all about. We have enough distractions. It's called potholes. It's called a bad bridge. We need to pay attention. I don't need people walking or driving down my side street watching a movie on their phone as they're pulling into their driveway. Why are we doing this? Put the phones down. Do I have to bring back, hey, Rhode Island, why are we driving like this? If I could take, which I can't take a picture because I'm driving when I see everyone holding their phones, it's like, bah, bah, bah. Are these walkie-talkies that we're dealing with? Put the phones down. Safety first. Pay attention. Let me tell you, you think you can do both? Trust me, you can't. And this is just because I love you. Safety first.
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I will have another pair of tickets for you to see TLC, Salt and Peppa, and In Vogue at the Xfinity Center on August 30th. And make sure you have your song ready.

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1: They say the holy water's watered down, and this town's lost its faith. 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So if our time is running out, day after day, we'll make the mundane a masterpiece. 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
1: Oh, this is awesome. Thank you so much.
0: You got it. What's your name?
1: My name is Kim.
0: And where are you from, friend?
1: I am from Fall River.
0: Well, congratulations. August 30th, Xfinity Center, you are there. Now, the only thing you have to give me is a song from one of those artists for me to play.
1: Waterfall.
0: Ooh, good one. TLC crushing it this week. Well, congratulations, Kim. Are you going to do the left eye rap part as well?
1: I will try my best.
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5: Crews are still dealing with a couple of accidents. Route 37 West at Route 2 Cranston, 146 South at Admiral Street. We also have a disabled vehicle, 95 North at Route 4. 195 East from 95 to Gano, going to take you 5. Same goes for 195 West from the Mass border to Broadway. Route 4 North from Tower Hill Road to 95 is a half hour. We've got an accident in Taunton, 24 North, right after exit 17. 295 South from East Ave to 95 is heavy. 95 North from New London Turnpike to 295 is 15 minutes. I'm John Laurenti with your Right Now Traffic.
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10: A colleague of mine went to a meeting of the primetime seniors the other week. There are programs like this all over the country for people in their 60s, 70s, 80s, and beyond to stay active. It's not just something to keep older folks busy. It helps to keep their bodies in shape and their brains sharp. Showing up with a good attitude is a must, and research shows that having the right mindset actually does lead to better physical aging. So if you need some suggestions to boost your positivity, experts we talk to recommend

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It's Jess. So there's a lot of crazy foods that you can buy at the World Cup. For instance, fancy tots in Miami. By the way, they're loaded up and they're $75. Those better be good. An empanada in Miami is also $40. And the Twinkie cheeseburger in LA. I would do that.

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People are sharing the worst first names they've ever heard. For number one, I don't get it. A, B, C, D, E, pronounce Absidy? 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Archibald.

0: 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I can't wait to catch up with you again this weekend. You know, you can always be part of my show by calling the hotline at 1-855-55-RULA. That's R-O-U-L-A. You can also find me on Instagram and Twitter, and I will be right here with you this weekend on Weekends with Rula.
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2: Dealing with some heavy volume right now, 195 West from Pawtucket Ave to Warren Ave. You're looking at a 15-minute ride, 95 North from New London Turnpike to 295. It's a 20-minute ride, Route 4 North from South Kearney Trail to 95. 95 South between Smithfield Ave and 195 is a bit sluggish. Same goes for 295 South from Hartford Ave to 95. 195 East from 95 to Gano is stop and go. We're dealing with the remnants of an accident in Taunton, Route 4 North, right after 140. I'm John Laurenti with you right now, traffic.
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12: A better life with Dr. Sanjay Gupta.
13: A colleague of mine went to a meeting of the Primetime Seniors the other week. There are programs like this all over the country for people in their 60s, 70s, 80s, and beyond to stay active. It's not just something to keep older folks busy. It helps to keep their bodies in shape and their brains sharp. Showing up with a good attitude is a must, and research shows that having the right mindset actually does lead to better physical aging. So if you need some suggestions to boost your positivity, experts we talked to recommended focusing on goals, which can boost your confidence. Practice gratitude, they said. One of the seniors my colleague met told her that just waking up in the morning is, quote, better than the alternative. That's true. Focus on the things you can control. Diet and exercise. And very importantly, surround yourself with positive people, because that can be contagious. I'm Dr. Sanjay Gupta, helping you live a better life.
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It's Jess coming up the best part of your day. The Planet Fitness 5 o'clock hit mix. I thought this was interesting about Somber. He says he turns off the AC and sweats when he's making music because, quote, I have to be suffering. You do?

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2: Crews are dealing with an accident right now. 195 East at 95. We have a disabled vehicle, 295 South at Plainfield Pike. 95 North from Route 2 to 295, going to take you 10. 95 South from Smithfield Ave to 195 is sluggish. 195 West from Pawtucket Ave to Warren Ave, going to take you 5. You're looking at a 15-minute ride, 95 North, between Jefferson Boulevard and 195. The same goes for Route 4 North between South County Trail and 95. I'm John Laurenti with you right now, traffic.
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16: Few people now have asked me about a TikTok trend that they've come across. It's called 75 Hard. The challenge was created by entrepreneur and author Andy Frisella, who calls it a, quote, transformative mental toughness program and an Ironman for your brain. So here's what it entails. Eat a structured diet with no alcohol, drink a gallon of water, read 10 pages of nonfiction, take a progress photo, and complete 2 45-minute workouts, one of them outdoors, every day for 75 days. Quite a challenge. We asked CNN fitness contributor Dana Santis about this, who reminded us that sustainable fitness isn't about punishment or proving discipline through extremes. It's about building habits that integrate into your lifestyle in a way that feels supportive and repeatable. If you ask me, that's going to be the key to long-term success. I'm Dr. Sanjay Gupta, helping you live

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1: Hi, it's Gracie Abrams with my new song, Hit the Wall. It's your music plus.
0: Gracie Abrams on how performing live has influenced the way she created the music for her new album.
1: Performing live has inevitably influenced the way that I write and produce music at this point. I think having a familiarity with different size venues and knowing what quiet, slower acoustic song sounds like versus a more up-tempo, you know, more filled out song. I think it's all about kind of crafting the dynamics of a show in order to make it as satisfying and memorable, you know, for the people who are generous enough to spend their energy and time and money coming to see us play. So I definitely think, having been in all different size rooms at this point, I take them all into consideration when the song is done being written and then we get into the production.

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Maybe you have a backwards beach day. You know what that is, right? You go to the beach now when everyone's leaving, and then you can just relax. I don't know, have some clam cakes on the beach.

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A little after 6 o'clock up this hour, we have Pitbull and Ne-Yo, Bruno Mars and Huntrix, plus new music from Benson Boone coming up in just a little bit. 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
1: We got some brand spanking new music from Benson Boone. It's called The Time of My Life, and actually the video for it is out as well with Alex Earle. 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

0: 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It's called Time of My Life. He doesn't sound like he's having fun. I'm going to tell you that right now. Do you like that song? Do you love that song? Do you want to hear it again? We want to know. Text us at 224-1234. Give me an emoji on how you feel about that song. It's Benson Boone's Time of My Life. And once again, the video for that song actually dropped as well with Alex Earl. Are they canoodling? I don't know. Is it just for the video? Maybe. Check it out for yourself. But once again, if you like that song, you hate that song, however you feel about it, send me an emoji and we'll get to it.
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8: Few people now have asked me about a TikTok trend that they've come across. 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So here's what it entails. 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Quite a challenge. We asked CNN fitness contributor Dana Santis about this, who reminded us that sustainable fitness isn't about punishment or proving

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Play the Becca Burger Battle. Who you will be playing, Becca, tomorrow. You played Kim for the past 2 days, so it's on tomorrow, 8:45. 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

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What? What?

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1: Let's go!
0: I may need to take a nap before. 10 o'clock is late. You would have to admit.
1: Well, I'm going to talk about this on my show, but I'm going to help you out right now.
0: Okay.
1: Because I want you and everybody to continue to watch and enjoy the match, enjoy the soccer.
0: Yes.
1: So exciting.
0: Summer of soccer.
1: But this game tonight actually doesn't matter anymore.
0: Why?
1: Because the U.S. has already advanced, and they are already playing in the round of 32. So this game, win, lose, or draw,
0: you still want to win, though.
1: You
0: now.
1: Do. You always want to win. You always want to play well. But actually, this game doesn't matter tonight.
0: So does that mean they're going to rest like their best players?
1: Probably.
0: Oh, man. But then it means that if they lose, they'll be 2-1, and then Turkey's 0-2. So it's like, you don't want to lose to turkeys.
1: You don't. You want to continue to win, especially you don't.
0: No. Yeah, I'll hit turkeys with my car. But that's what I'll do.
1: I mean, the U.S. wants to play well. They should win tonight regardless, they have already advanced, so there's really no pressure on this one tonight.
0: So we were talking separately. If they make it to the top 16 now, that is still the goal? Or now, I mean, they're even better than that.
1: We'll
0: they could
1: see.
0: Go further.
1: Sky's the limit.
0: Oh, tonight.

0: 92 Pro FM. Justin Bieber was actually in attendance at the first match for the U.S. men's soccer team in L.A. They have their third match in group play tonight against Turkey, so we'll see if Justin Bieber is there tonight. And as a former soccer player, soccer fan, someone who gets to cover soccer as part of my job, I'm so excited to be able to talk to you on my show every night about soccer, and that so many people are excited about watching it and involved. And the good news is, definitely watch tonight and enjoy the match against Turkey, but it actually doesn't mean anything because the U.S. has already advanced to the round of 32. They'll play again Wednesday, July 1st at 8 p.m. And that game does mean something. If you advance, if you win, you advance to the next round. If you don't, then it's done. But enjoy this match tonight. Go USA. And let me know how far you think this team's going to go. Text in 401-224-1234 to Pro FM.
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